0: like one specific human trait like a woman could have? What would you like in a woman?
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1: 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He know I'm a fashion killer. 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I got wife and these thoughts. You don't get wins for that. I'm having another good year. We don't get blimps for that. This the gang still caught. We don't get minks for that. 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
1: Tu estación Ultra 102.9.
2: When I was 6 years old, I broke my